still ride if you fuck with my brother. Still slide if you fuck with my lover. We don't talk, but she know I still love her. Broke boy, go stat for your mother. She needs a one and you can't even spot her. That boy gonna die with no honor, bro. I just made five, then I pop my collar. She got brains like a full-time scholar. Ain't bothered, I won't touch that girl with a rubber. I just thought I heard a prick say son. You gonna make me have to draw my son. Fuck that, bro, I'm pushing peace. 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I make a boy go bleed my son. I told God I ain't tryna live like this, but they really wanna see the boy live like this. I clean up, no kitchen sink. Make some sit just to witness this. I showed shit, no witnesses. Well, you know that the rap like cling. It's a different kind of trap I'm in, but

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Her eternal summer smile is breaking my defenses, and I know damn well I won't find no peaceful sleeping with no her up in my head. Caught me by the collar at the graveside, neath a sky of royal blue. Like you're saying I'm here now,

0: Thank you, Tierra Wack. Thank you for FOXing with a girl. You know I love you, fool. Feel you all day. Each and every way.
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there. It's been a while since I heard my own voice. I just stand there, just before she says that she loves me. She loves me. She loves me. I sit with the night in appreciation of this ability to hear a world. I'm alive. 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

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I chose you when you made me. 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

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I grew up fast, I wish my childhood was slower. Was busy worried about the reapers and the sowers. 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All the places I've been, where I am is new. 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

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Listen, you're not getting any younger, and if you want to avoid looking old for as long as possible,

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You say, how are you, Jason? And I'm plotting your humiliation. We're like Barack and McCain, Mozart, Salieri, Houdini, and what's his name? 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You are my mountain, and I will piss on the summit. And from that very high altitude, I will be the one with the high horse attitude. I'm a sadist, but I'm saying I'm the saddest dude, because I just did everything I said I'd do. What's next? I'll be the head honcho? You'll be gone, but will I still be gone, Zoe? Without the competition, will I become a hippie or a hipster with no

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0: Platz 21.
1: Presented the ball to Kyle Walker. Raheem Sterling. Gordon atones for his earlier error. But here's Harry Kane!

do what they told you. And now you do what they told you. And now you do what they told you. And now you do what they told you.